0: Tom Sawyer, Rush on Steve Gorman Rocks. We are right at the precipice, ladies and gentlemen. The 7th of June, the Rush 50-something tour begins on the West Coast. First tour in 11 years, the first outing since Neil Peart passed away in the year 2020. Rush is back on the road as of this Sunday night. If you're on the West Coast, you got four chances to see them in Los Angeles. They're going to be in Mexico City, Fort Worth, Chicago, New York, Toronto. They're going all over the place. The tour wraps up December 17th in Vancouver. More dates already announced next year in Europe and elsewhere. I am so excited that Rush is back on the road. Annika Niles is the drummer for this tour. Take my word for it, she is a world beater. And keyboardist Lauren Gold filling out the sound. So for the first time ever, Rush is going to be a four-piece band live. Make no mistake, for Geddy Lee, for Alex Lifeson, and for Rush fans around the world, this is a magical situation. Happy Rush tour, everybody.
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0: I'm meteorologist Laura Lockwood with your KX92 weatherology forecast. Mainly clear tonight with a chance of severe thunderstorms. Lows around 59, north winds around 5 miles per hour. Clear skies and foggy early tomorrow, 85. 63 tomorrow night. Temps a bit above average Sunday and Monday with highs from the low 80s to the upper 80s. Thunderstorms likely Monday. I'm meteorologist Laura Lockwood on KX92. Right now, it's 73 degrees.
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5: I'm meteorologist Laura Lockwood with your KX 92 weatherology forecast. Lows of low around 59 tonight under mainly clear skies. Northeast winds around 5 miles per hour. Bright sunshine develops with fog and spots early tomorrow. Highs around 85. 63 tomorrow night. Clear skies. Temps above average Sunday and Monday with highs from the low 80s to the upper 80s. Thunderstorms both days. I'm meteorologist Laura Lockwood on KX 92. Right now, 72.
6: It's time for a little drama, brought to you by Steve Gorman Rocks. After David Lee Roth left Van Halen in 85, he had this to say.
7: Van Halen is demanding for the audience to make a choice. You have to either love us and hate him or vice versa. Well, I'll rise to the challenge. If we have to have a comparison, then fine. I eat you for breakfast, pal.
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0: I've been there many times, and I don't really remember except all of the times. Like the first time when I was there, and I met Robert Plant that day. But again, who can remember these things?
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0: Europe, the final countdown on Steve Gorman Rocks. A lot of kids around the country are thinking about that final countdown as the school year is wrapping up. I just thought I'd take a minute because I know we have a lot of listeners out there who are teachers. And the teachers are looking forward to the summer more than the students. I know that to be true. I have a brother in Knoxville, Tennessee, who's a middle school science teacher. And I have always had the utmost respect. So to the teachers out there, thank you for all that you do. I don't think there's a high school or middle school or elementary school teacher in America that's not underpaid and overlooked. If the world made any sense, you guys would be the billionaires. That's just how that would work. And the billionaires would get to play with their little gadgets and invent new apps that get us all addicted. And then they would get your salary. Teachers are the shepherds for the future. Make no mistake about it. I am 1,000,000% pro teacher. I love you all. Thank you for all that you do for our kids.
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18: I'm meteorologist Laura Lockwood with your KX 92 weatherology forecast. Lows level off around 56 with fog tonight under clear skies. Winds out of the northwest around 5 miles per hour. Mainly clear and foggy early tomorrow, 85. Clear skies tomorrow night, 61. Temps a bit above average Sunday and Monday with highs from the low 80s to the upper 80s. Thunderstorms likely Monday. I'm meteorologist Laura Lockwood on KX 92. Currently 68.
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0: New message.
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8: I'm meteorologist Alora Lockwood with your KX 92 weatherology forecast. Lows level off around 56 with fog tonight under clear skies. Winds out of the northwest around 5 miles per hour. Mainly clear and foggy early tomorrow, 85. Clear skies tomorrow night, 61. Temps a bit above average Sunday and Monday, with highs from the low 80s to the upper 80s. Thunderstorms likely Monday. I'm meteorologist Alora Lockwood on KX 92. Right now, it's 64 degrees.
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1: It's time for Questionable Wisdom on Steve Gorman Rocks. 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
3: All right.
2: Now, Chelsea is 6 months pregnant.
3: Ooh, and congratulations, Chelsea.
2: Yeah, that's a good feat. Now, she's super annoyed, though, Steve, because, get this, her husband is making the entire pregnancy about him.
3: Oh, boy.
2: Let me explain. It's like he's taking the whole sympathy pain thing to the next level. Okay, when she's nauseous, all of a sudden, he's nauseous. When she's anxious, he's even more anxious. Chelsea's completely over it, but she wants to know, what do you think she should do?
3: Well, Chelsea, first of all, like I said, congrats. This is a great time in anyone's life. Very special. I'm sure you just have a maternal glow that's knocking the socks off of everybody that sees you other than your pathetic husband. I have no sympathy for sympathy pregnancy symptoms in a dude, okay?
2: So you didn't have any of them?
3: Oh my God, no. I mean, I was wound up and I was nervous and I was anxious and all that. And I knew enough to talk about that stuff to everybody but my wife. Because the woman who has turned her body into a frickin' factory, all she's doing is creating new life and feels like there's an alien life form inside her. Yeah, she doesn't want to hear anything from you other than, what can I do, hon? What can I do? Chelsea, I think what you should do is bring that baby home and send your baby husband back to his mama so she can continue to do everything for him. That's who you should be mad at. She should have raised a man.
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18: I'm meteorologist Laura Lockwood with your KX 92 weatherology forecast. Lows level off around 56 with fog tonight under clear skies. Winds out of the northwest around 5 miles per hour. Mainly clear and foggy early tomorrow, 85. Clear skies tomorrow night, 61. Temps a bit above average Sunday and Monday with highs from the low 80s to the upper 80s. Thunderstorms likely Monday. I'm meteorologist Laura Lockwood on KX 92. Right now, 63.
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1: 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This is Chris Karpin from Chris Karpin Law. 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That includes golf carts, and it doesn't matter if you're on the road, the back nine, or doing donuts in the sand trap. So, if you're going to have a cocktail while chasing that little white ball around, make sure you have a sober driver. Or at least a relatively sober 5-iron. Oh, that's terrible.
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3: I'm meteorologist Laura Lockwood with your KX92 weatherology forecast. Mainly clear skies and foggy overnight, lows around 56. Winds out of the west around 5 miles per hour. Mainly clear skies and foggy early Saturday, highs around 85. Clear skies Saturday night, lows around 61. Mainly sunny skies Sunday with a high of 89. 83, storms likely Monday. I'm meteorologist Laura Lockwood on KX92. Currently, it's 62 degrees.
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1: I'm meteorologist Laura Lockwood with your KX92 weatherology forecast. Mainly clear skies and foggy overnight, lows around 56. Winds out of the west around 5 miles per hour. Mainly clear skies and foggy early Saturday, highs around 85. Clear skies Saturday night, lows around 61. Mainly sunny skies Sunday with a high of 89. 83, storms likely Monday. I'm meteorologist Laura Lockwood on KX92. Right now, it's 60 degrees.
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2: 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This is Chris Carpen from Chris Carpen Law. Minnesota law prohibits the driving of any motor vehicle while under the influence of alcohol. That includes golf carts, and it doesn't matter if you're on the road, the back nine, or doing donuts in the sand trap. So, if you're going to have a cocktail while chasing that little white ball around, make sure you have a sober driver, or at least a relatively sober 5-iron. Oh, that's terrible.
3: 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Chris Carpen Law.
4: I'm meteorologist Laura Lockwood with your KX92 weatherology forecast. Mainly clear skies and foggy overnight. Lows around 56. Winds out of the west around 5 miles per hour. Mainly clear skies and foggy early Saturday. Highs around 85. Clear skies Saturday night. Lows around 61. Mainly sunny skies Sunday with a high of 89. 83. Storms likely Monday. I'm meteorologist Laura Lockwood on KX92. Currently 57.
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1: I'm meteorologist Alora Lockwood with your KX92 weatherology forecast. Lows around 56 overnight under mainly clear skies. Winds out of the southwest around 5 miles per hour. Mainly clear skies again Saturday. Daytime highs approaching 85. Clear skies Saturday night. Lows dip down to about 61. Upper 80s Sunday, turning cooler Monday with highs in the mid 80s and thunderstorms. I'm meteorologist Alora Lockwood on KX92. Right now, it's 59 degrees.
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Hey, I'm Steve Gorman. This is the show that brings you lots of great, insightful stories behind the scenes of all the great tunes and the bands that gave them to us. 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
2: For once, there's some good news under the new laws category. This is Chris Carpin. It is now illegal to block traffic by driving at the speed of a lame sloth in the left lane of any four-lane highway. And it's about time. As much as I hate rules, I like this one. If you're driving slower than the speed of traffic, move that Prius over. The left lane is now legally for people who know what that little pedal to the right of the brake is for.
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4: I'm meteorologist Laura Lockwood with your KX92 weatherology forecast. Lows around 56 overnight under mainly clear skies. Winds out of the southwest around 5 miles per hour. Mainly clear skies again Saturday. Daytime highs approaching 85. Clear skies Saturday night. Lows dip down to about 61. Upper 80s Sunday, turning cooler Monday with highs in the mid 80s and thunderstorms. I'm meteorologist Laura Lockwood on KX92. Right now, it's 59 degrees.

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Randy Fisher Real Estate. The coffee's always on.

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Watch lights fade from every room. Bedsitter people look back and lament another day's useless energy spent. 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
1: I'm meteorologist Laura Lockwood with your KX92 weatherology forecast. Lots of sunshine today with daytime highs approaching 85. Winds out of the southeast around 5 miles per hour. Clear skies tonight, lows around 61. Lots of sunshine tomorrow, highs around 88. High temperatures reach up to 84 Monday, with thunderstorms likely. 88, a mix of clouds and sun Tuesday. I'm meteorologist Laura Lockwood on KX92. Currently 57.
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3: I'm meteorologist Laura Lockwood with your KX92 weatherology forecast. Lots of sunshine today with daytime highs approaching 85. Winds out of the southeast around 5 miles per hour. Clear skies tonight, lows around 61. Lots of sunshine tomorrow, highs around 88. High temperatures reach up to 84 Monday with thunderstorms likely. 88, a mix of clouds and sun Tuesday. I'm meteorologist Laura Lockwood on KX92. Right now, it's 57 degrees.
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0: Super Tramp here on West Central Minnesota's home for real classic rock, KX92. Good morning. Happy Saturday. Hope you're having a wonderful start to your weekend. Thanks for being along with me, JP, here. We're broadcasting live inside the Mission Mechanical Plumbing, Heating, and Air Conditioning Studios on West Central Minnesota's home for real classic rock. Let's send it to the newsroom and check out what happened this week with Mark Anthony.
1: I'm Mark Anthony with this week's News Weekend Review. Motorcyclist has been critically injured following a crash with a deer in Otter Tail County. According to the Otter Tail County Sheriff's Office, earlier this week, they responded to the crash at the intersection of County Highway 14 and County Highway 49. The driver of that motorcycle reportedly suffered serious injuries, was taken to the hospital via Lifelink. There were no passengers on that motorcycle. And a reminder, don't forget, this weekend, motorists traveling along I-94 between Highway 79 near Evansville and the Otter Tail Grand County line will encounter those reduced speeds and one-lane traffic in each direction. MnDOT says as of Wednesday, westbound lanes are closed. Traffic will be directed onto the eastbound lanes while crews begin concrete resurfacing along westbound I-94. Until October, there will be one-lane head-to-head traffic through that project area. For real-time traffic and travel info all around the state, for other projects as well, just go to their website, 511mn.org. And with the upcoming retirement of Douglas County Sheriff Troy Wolberson in January, Douglas County will have a new sheriff. Chief Deputy Jason Peterson will be running for sheriff on a post as no one else filed. Peterson has served as chief deputy since 2018. A new candidate will be elected to Douglas County District 2 as well because the incumbent, Tim Kalina, did not file. Two candidates have filed for that position, Julie Anderson, along with Joel A. Novak. Also, Douglas County Attorney Chad Larson will face a challenger in Stephen Knutson. And this weekend is Take a Kid Fishing Weekend here in Minnesota. Minnesota DNR will host the event through this Sunday. Minnesotans 16 or older can fish without a license when accompanied by a child 15 or younger. The weekend will coincide with a pause, too, in fishing license sales as the DNR is transitioning data to a new electronic licensing system through this Monday. During this time, all anglers may fish without a license, while bag limits and other fishing season regulations do remain in effect. For more on that, go to the DNR website. And Minnesota has a new record for the longest caught trout. The Minnesota DNR reports that a 45.5-inch long trout was caught on Lake Superior back on May 5th by a man from Benson. This marks the fourth time that record has been reestablished since adding the species to the catch and release record program back in 2024. And a Minnesota baby has made him the winner of the 2026 Gerber photo search. Behind the baby, Cameron Chung is that special baby. His parents are Rachel Olson and Alden Chung of Minnesota. Cameron and his parents will be featured in Gerber's social media and marketing campaigns throughout the year. They'll also receive the contest $50,000 prize and a wardrobe for that growing boy. Gerber chose Cameron following a nationwide search that drew in thousands of entries. The soon-to-be one-year-old is described as a cheerful and giggly baby. Gerber says this year's photo search was not just a celebration of babies, but also the parents behind them. And that's this week's Newsweek in Review. I'm Mark Anthony.
2: 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I'm Steve Gorman, and I want to personally thank everyone who rocks with us every Monday through Friday from 7 p.m. to midnight on Steve Gorman Rocks. 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

0: Well, it's going to be a warm Saturday here today. Looking ahead here at weather, we won't have any thunderstorm activity here on your Saturday. We got a lot of that yesterday. Got a lot of rain, that's for sure. Got a nice pool in the driveway from yesterday, but we needed that. It was kind of fun. Have that thunderstorm back. It's better than a snowstorm any day of the week. Today, the high would be about 85 degrees. Winds becoming southeast, right around 5 miles an hour. It's going to be a hot, sunny, and very calm day to get your weekend going.
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7: I'm meteorologist Laura Lockwood with your KX 92 weatherology forecast. Lots of sunshine today with daytime highs approaching 85. Winds out of the southeast around 5 miles per hour. Clear skies tonight, lows around 61. Lots of sunshine tomorrow, highs around 88. High temperatures reach up to 84 Monday with thunderstorms likely. 88, a mix of clouds and sun Tuesday. I'm meteorologist Laura Lockwood on KX 92. Right now, it's 57 degrees.
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11: I'm meteorologist Laura Lockwood with your KX92 weatherology forecast. Lots of sunshine today with daytime highs approaching 85. Winds out of the southeast around 5 miles per hour. Clear skies tonight, lows around 61. Lots of sunshine tomorrow, highs around 88. High temperatures reach up to 84 Monday, with thunderstorms likely. 88, a mix of clouds and sun Tuesday. I'm meteorologist Laura Lockwood on KX92. Currently 59.
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It's time for a new rock feature. We're going to hear from Bryan Adams' Roll With The Punches. That's the title track out of his 2025 album. It's a new rock feature.

0: West Central Minnesota's home for real classic rock, KX92, where it doesn't have to be old to be a classic. That's Bryan Adams, his title track, Roll With The Punches, out of his 2025 album. New rock feature on KX92. Good morning. Thanks for waking up with me, JP, here on Inside the Mission Mechanical Plumbing, Heating, and Air Conditioning Studios. Happy Saturday. Hope you're having a wonderful start. It's going to be hot. It's going to be sunny. And let's get our one-on-one chat with Mark Anthony. All right, Mark, take it away.
1: And it's time now for this week's one-on-one, and we are going to talk with Bill Jarvie about Fall of Fresh, music in the park, food fellowship, all kinds of fun. Hi, Bill. You are so connected to the community. You've done so many great things. I know you're a humble guy, but you do a lot of great things for the area.
2: Oh, thank you very much.
1: And I know you are back year two, am I right, with Fall Afresh?
2: Yep, this is going to be our second year.
1: Okay. So this is music in the park at City Park. There's food fellowship. And this is back. You and I were talking off air. It went really well last year, didn't it?
2: Yes, we had a really, really good turnout all three times. And then, of course, the Feeding the 5,000 one, that was the biggest one that we've had so far. So,
1: well, again, the Feeding the 5,000 one, are you thinking about bringing that back too later on this year?
2: Oh, yeah. Yep. We've got a flyer out there that's a flyer for Fall Afresh. And right at the bottom, it says Feeding the 5,001.
1: I see that now, September 12th. Yep. Okay. Yeah, I'm glad you brought that up. But so Fall Afresh, what's the idea behind this again?
2: Fall Afresh is more of a, I would say, you know, a Christian thing where we just kind of come together in unity, kind of come together in fellowship, and just, you know, have some good Christian music and just kind of feed ourselves and, you know, and just have a good time together.
1: So there's three dates, yep. And each night, of course, you have different music, right? Or is it some back yep. at it by popular demand, so to speak?
2: Well, I mean, we're going to have a few of the people that came last year to sing once again. And but, yeah, we have really good three really good bands set up. So,
1: well, and I know it says here on the poster, here to have God fall afresh on us as we lift his name on high. This is really just an opportunity for people to get together, be connected with your fellow Alexandria residents, but also fellow Christians too.
2: Yeah, that is right. Yes, that's the most important thing, coming together in unity.
1: So it gets underway each night, again, June 8th, July 13th, August 10th, but it the food will be served 5:30 p.m. to 6:30 p.m. I remember last year it was hamburgers, wasn't it?
2: Yep, hamburgers once again with brats, and then Lucy Rossi brings in her cookies and serves her cookies and, yeah, and some chips. So,
1: and is it mainly worship music, or what kind of music is it?
2: Yep, it's mainly worship music, and that's all it is. It's really there'll probably maybe be a couple of small hymns or something like okay. that, and then just maybe some more modern music that people have heard of. So,
1: and it's all free, but there is a free will offering. Obviously, you're being kind, going out on leap of faith with this as well. But if people want to throw in a few bucks to help cover the hamburgers and the brats, much appreciated, right?
2: Yeah, if they feel led to. Otherwise, it's no big deal. It's free. This is what it's all about. Yeah.
1: So what really drives you? I know you're a man of faith to do these kind of things. You get ideas, and then all of a sudden they come to fruition.
2: Yeah, you know, I mean, the Lord's laid a lot of ideas on my heart, and I just kind of just step out and do it. I'm kind of a guy who likes to wing everything he does, and so I get people behind me that don't really know how to wing it, and so they kind of...
1: They want to plan everything out.
2: They want
1: to plan
2: it out.
1: My wife is that way. I'm a winger, too, so I yep. get it.
2: Yep.
1: But they always seem to come together, don't they? And they come together well with all these events that you're doing.
2: Yeah, well, with people that come behind me and just the support from different people from the community, it really, it's a blessing, and it's just, it's amazing how it comes together.
1: So how many people would you say you had at City Park on a given night? I know you said really well attended. Yep.
2: You know, I think probably the first one last year, we probably had, you know, maybe 60, 70 people,
1: which
2: and then continued to grow because we put on four last year, I think. And then at the end, it was, I think we had about 125.
1: Wow. 100,
2: yeah.
1: And again, hoping to build on that. And so again, the first one of these is June 8th, 2026, July 13th, and then August 10th. And anything else you wanted to bring up? Anyone else? Sponsors? I know you, Common Ground Coffee House, but anyone else kind of helping a little bit?
2: Well, I've got my good friend Mark Moen and Lucy Rosti and Wanda Lewine, and she's those three are helping, and they're part of the board. And then and our first music is actually coming from Teen Challenge. So, and they did it last year. They did a wonderful job last year.
1: Wow. So they'll be singing a cappella then, or?
2: Nope, they'll be bringing, I think, a little small drum set, little bit of guitar. It's the workers that work at Teen Challenge. They've
1: good
2: got a
1: deal.
2: Band. So,
1: yeah. We have them in our church all the time at New Life, so they do a nice job, don't they?
2: Yes, they do. Yep.
1: And the joy, you can tell, life's changed.
2: Yeah, that's right.
1: Yeah, and that's what it's all about. So, again, let's just briefly talk about feeding of the 5001. I know we'll have you back between now and September, but the idea behind this, too, certainly the Bible calls on us to help others. Again, a great idea with this, too.
2: Yeah, you know, one thing the Lord kind of laid on my heart is, you know, there's that song, All I Have is a Hallelujah, or there's a song that says something like that, and I thought, you know what? We do have more than a hallelujah. We can love on people, which is really loving on God as we're doing that. So, I mean, so it's more than a hallelujah. It's a stepping out and just doing things for people that either need it or just, you know, need the fellowship, that need the food, that, yeah.
1: So I was able to pull this up, the poster on Common Ground Coffee House on your Facebook page. Would you recommend, if people are listening, they want to get those dates again, didn't write them down, just go to the Facebook page?
2: Yeah, just go to the Facebook page. I'll have to get something in there. I'm not very big on the social media thing.
1: Sure.
2: So, but I think, yeah, you did find it earlier.
1: I did.
2: So
1: someone linked it to there.
2: Yeah, but I've got somebody that likes to play around with that for me. So.
1: Well, it's a great idea. So, again, first one coming up on Monday, June 8th, July 13th, and August 10th. It's called Fall Afresh, Music in the Park Food Fellowship at City Park right here in Alexandria. All are welcome. Again, absolutely free. Bill, always good to see you. Thanks for all you do.
2: It's good seeing you, Mark.
1: And that's Bill Jarvie on this week's One-on-One.
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9: I'm meteorologist Laura Lockwood with your KX 92 weatherology forecast. Lots of sunshine today with daytime highs approaching 85. Winds out of the southeast around 5 miles per hour. Clear skies tonight, lows around 61. Lots of sunshine tomorrow, highs around 88. High temperatures reach up to 84 Monday with thunderstorms likely. 88, a mix of clouds and sun Tuesday. I'm meteorologist Laura Lockwood on KX 92. Right now, 63.
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Get on out to the Farmer's Market here in Alexandria. That's going on from 9 to noon at Big Ole Park, right on Broadway. You'll find local vendors, produce, meats, baked goods, plants, all kinds of stuff. Basically, stop on, walk on, and greet people. 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

Well, yesterday was my favorite holiday of the year, and I'm still celebrating it, mostly because I celebrate it almost daily and throughout every day of the year. It was National Donut Day, so we talked about the worst donuts yesterday, some of the best donut shops in America. Apparently, Worcester, Massachusetts, Rochester, New York, Jersey City, New Jersey, Providence, New York, Providence, Rhode Island, I should say, Buffalo, New York. So pretty much anywhere in that area makes some really good donuts.

0: A Man I'll Never Be, that's Boston, out of his 1978 album, Don't Look Back. That's a KX92 Deep Cut. We dug deep into the bag of goodies for that one. Good morning. JP along with you here on West Central Minnesota's home for real classic rock, KX92. We got the Rolling Stones. We got Journey next.
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10: I'm meteorologist Laura Lockwood with your KX92 weatherology forecast. Lots of sunshine today with daytime highs approaching 85. Winds out of the southeast around 5 miles per hour. Clear skies tonight, lows around 61. Lots of sunshine tomorrow, highs around 88. High temperatures reach up to 84 Monday with thunderstorms likely. 88, a mix of clouds and sun Tuesday. I'm meteorologist Laura Lockwood on KX92. Right now, 63.
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Every weeknight from 7 p.m. to midnight, Alexandria rocks right here. Hey, I'm Steve Gorman. This is the show that brings you lots of great, insightful stories behind the scenes of all the great tunes and the bands that gave them to us. 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

0: Digging deep into our bag of goodies for that one. That's New York Groove, Ace Frehley. That's a KX92 deep cut out of their 1978 album, Ace Frehley. Hope you're having a wonderful start to your Saturday. Good morning. We're live inside the Mission Mechanical Plumbing, Heating, and Air Conditioning Studios on your Saturday. It's going to be sunny. It's going to be hot. I hope you're having a wonderful start to your weekend. 57 degrees right now, 80 or a little over 60 degrees right now. 85 is going to be our high, and very, very calm winds here on your Saturday.
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12: I'm meteorologist Laura Lockwood with your KX92 weatherology forecast. Lots of sunshine today with daytime highs approaching 85. Winds out of the southeast around 5 miles per hour. Clear skies tonight, lows around 61. Lots of sunshine tomorrow, highs around 88. High temperatures reach up to 84 Monday with thunderstorms likely. 88, a mix of clouds and sun Tuesday. I'm meteorologist Laura Lockwood on KX92. Right now, 65.
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Dollywood. Stand on the rock that Moses stood. Singing, whoa, boy, don't you lie on the track. Like a whoa, boy, don't you lie on the track. Whoa, boy, don't you lie.

Family Fun Day tomorrow, Sunday, 12 to 4 at Legacy of the Lakes Museum in Alexandria. They've got activities going on from 1 to 4 with kids' stuff, crafts, demonstrations, concert from the Brazilians at 3 o'clock. Admission to the museum is free during the event, and they'll have hot dog baskets, popcorn, and ice cream if you stick around.

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0: Love Is Like a Rock. That's Donny Iris out of his 1981 album, King Cool. It's an 80s classic track here on KX92. Happy Saturday and good morning. We've got a hot day ahead, 85 for a high. We got mainly clear with highs around 85. Winds becoming southeast around 5 miles an hour. We'll have a more in-depth KX92 weatherology forecast coming up here after the break.
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6: I'm meteorologist Laura Lockwood with your KX 92 weatherology forecast. Ample sunshine expected today with daytime highs approaching 85. Southeasterly winds around 5 miles per hour. Tonight, lows dip down to about 61. Mainly sunny skies. Tomorrow, high temperatures reach up to 88. Daytime highs approaching 84 Monday with thunderstorms likely. 89, sunshine mixed with clouds at times Tuesday. I'm meteorologist Laura Lockwood on KX 92. Currently 65.
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Hey, I'm Steve Gorman. 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

Kix 92, where it doesn't have to be old to be a classic. This is a new rock feature. It's Profane Prophecy out of the Black Crowes 2026 album, A Pound of Feathers. A new rock feature on Kix 92.

0: Central Minnesota's home for real classic rock, KX92, where we don't have to be old to be a classic. That is a new rock feature out of the Black Crowes 2026 album, A Pound of Feathers. That's Profane Prophecy. Happy Saturday. 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We got a fun show ahead. We'll talk a little sports coming up. NBA Finals, Game 2 wrapped up yesterday. Hoof, the Knicks, they're on fire. That's coming up here at the end of the hour. We've got Peter Frampton. We got Alex Cooper on the way as well.
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9: I'm meteorologist Laura Lockwood with your KX92 weatherology forecast. Ample sunshine expected today with daytime highs approaching 85. Southeasterly winds around 5 miles per hour. Tonight, lows dip down to about 61. Mainly sunny skies. Tomorrow, high temperatures reach up to 88. Daytime highs approaching 84. Monday, with thunderstorms likely. 89, sunshine mixed with clouds at times Tuesday. I'm meteorologist Laura Lockwood on KX92. Currently 72.
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Burden and the War That Spilled the Wine out of their 1970 album, Eric Buden Declares War. That's a KX92 Super 70s Classic on your Saturday. JP along with you. It's going to be hot today, 85 for a high. Going to be very calm, too. So get that water in, get that sunscreen on if you're into that kind of thing. We got sunshine all day long.

0: Matt Sander here on West Central, Minnesota's home for real classic rock, KX92. All right, let's talk some sports. The Knicks, they took Game 2 of the NBA Finals, pulled out a one-point win in Game 2, beating San Antonio 105-104. They got a 2-0 series lead heading back to New York, and the Mets, or the Knicks, I should say, they've now won 13 straight playoff games and head back home with all that momentum. Game 3 shifts to Madison Square Garden on Monday night. The Twins, they find a way against the Royals. The Twins got back in the win column with a 5-3 win over the Royals in Kansas City. In Minnesota, overcoming some sloppy play and weather, but making the key plays late to close it out. Minnesota looks to carry that into their next matchup as the series continues. There's a little sports here on KX92. We've got Brian Adams, Joe Walsh next.
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12: I'm meteorologist Laura Lockwood with your KX92 weatherology forecast. Ample sunshine expected today with daytime highs approaching 85. Southeasterly winds around 5 miles per hour. Tonight, lows dip down to about 61. Mainly sunny skies. Tomorrow, high temperatures reach up to 88. Daytime highs approaching 84 Monday with thunderstorms likely. 89, sunshine mixed with clouds at times Tuesday. I'm meteorologist Laura Lockwood on KX92. Currently 72.
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1: 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What? 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

One of the best things about KX92 is it doesn't have to be old to be a classic. This is Walk the Road. Walk This Road out of the Doobie Brothers 2025 album, Walk This Road. 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

0: West Central Minnesota's home for real classic rock, KX92, where it doesn't have to be old to be a classic. That's the Doobie Brothers, Walk This Road, the title track out of their 2025 album. Happy Saturday, good morning. JP along with you here inside the Mission Mechanical Plumbing, Heating, and Air Conditioning Studios. We are going to have a hot one here today, and it's going to be sunny, and it's going to be calm as well. So get prepared, a very little wind here on your Saturday. Dare I say, it could be a perfect summer day.
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11: I'm meteorologist Laura Lockwood with your KX92 weatherology forecast. Ample sunshine expected today with daytime highs approaching 85. Southeasterly winds around 5 miles per hour. Tonight, lows dip down to about 61. Mainly sunny skies. Tomorrow, high temperatures reach up to 88. Daytime highs approaching 84. Monday, with thunderstorms likely. 89, sunshine mixed with clouds at times Tuesday. I'm meteorologist Laura Lockwood on KX92. Currently 72.
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A Taste of Ireland is tonight, 7:30 p.m. at Alexandria Area High School Performing Arts Center. It's a touring Irish dance and music show with live musicians and dancers. 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

0: Real Classic Rock KX92. Well, yesterday was National Donut Day, and apparently Londoner John Clarkson, they're always doing something weird in London. They're selling a spam donut in honor of National Donut Day yesterday. The spam patty is baked in between the glazed donuts. The donut is then dipped in batter and fried, and that guy should be arrested for a disgrace to the great donut. No, not okay. I would not try that. Would you try that? I don't know. 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
8: I'm meteorologist Laura Lockwood with your KX92 weatherology forecast. Ample sunshine expected today with daytime highs approaching 85. Southeasterly winds around 5 miles per hour. Tonight, lows dip down to about 61. Mainly sunny skies. Tomorrow, high temperatures reach up to 88. Daytime highs approaching 84 Monday with thunderstorms likely. 89, sunshine mixed with clouds at times Tuesday. I'm meteorologist Laura Lockwood on KX92. Right now, 74.
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0: Rainbow all night long out of their 1979 album, Down to Earth. That's a KX92 deep cut, digging deep into the bag of goodies for that one. Good morning. I can still say that. It's 11 o'clock here on your Saturday inside the Mission Mechanical Plumbing, Heating, and Air Conditioning Studios. I'm JP. We got Tom Petty next.
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14: I'm meteorologist Laura Lockwood with your KX92 weatherology forecast. Ample sunshine expected today with daytime highs approaching 85. Southeasterly winds around 5 miles per hour. Tonight, lows dip down to about 61. Mainly sunny skies. Tomorrow, high temperatures reach up to 88. Daytime highs approaching 84 Monday with thunderstorms likely. 89, sunshine mixed with clouds at times Tuesday. I'm meteorologist Laura Lockwood on KX92. Currently, it's 76 degrees.
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0: Van Halen on West Central Minnesota's home for real classic rock. This is KX92. JP along with you. Well, I've heard a lot of weird flavors of things in my life, and I've actually seen these in stores a little bit, and I'm not willing to try them because I don't like to blend spicy and sweet. Spicy and candy kind of sweet and sugary. That to me is weird. But apparently, the Fritzy is the flavor trend of the summer. It blends fruit with heat. So you got mango with chili or watermelon with Tijin. Experts say Fritzy comes from Switzy and uses real fruit instead of refined sugar. So you get spicy and fruity. That sounds awful.
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0: That's the great and late Meatloaf here. 2 out of 3 ain't bad. Hey, we've got a fun day in the Lakes area. So much going on, and you could wrap it up either during the noon hour, or you can head on over to the 7 o'clock show. It's the Viking Speedway. They invite you to come out to the first ever Monster Truck Nitro Tour in Alexandria. Saturday, June 6th. That's today. You got shows at noon, which is coming up here soon. So if you're looking for something to do, or you can get to the 7 o'clock show because it's going to be a little less hot out there. So you want to sit when the sun goes down, well, 7 p.m. show for this massive car-crushing trucks. They're going to be there, and it's a great time for the whole family. More details and tickets, go to MonsterTruckTour.com, or you could get your tickets at the gate. It'll be a little more than going online, but also remember, you do have to pay for parking, so be prepared for that. But it's going to be a really fun event.
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4: I'm meteorologist Laura Lockwood with your KX 92 weatherology forecast. Ample sunshine expected today with daytime highs approaching 85. Southeasterly winds around 5 miles per hour. Tonight, lows dip down to about 61. Mainly sunny skies. Tomorrow, high temperatures reach up to 88. Daytime highs approaching 84 Monday with thunderstorms likely. 89, sunshine mixed with clouds at times Tuesday. I'm meteorologist Laura Lockwood on KX 92. Currently, it's 79 degrees.
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They kick off Friday, June 12th at Lake Community Church in Alexandria. You got an outdoor movie night featuring David, rated PG. 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It's going to be a lot of fun. 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
10: I'm meteorologist Alora Lockwood with your KX92 weatherology forecast. Bright sunshine this afternoon with a high of 85. Easterly winds 5 to 10 miles per hour. Clear skies tonight, lows dip down to about 61. Highs level off around 88. Tomorrow, lots of sunshine. High temperatures reach up to 84 Monday, with storms likely. 89, sunshine mixed with clouds at times Tuesday. I'm meteorologist Alora Lockwood on KX92. Currently 79.
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0: Fleetwood Mac, that's Over My Head out of their 1975 album, Fleetwood Mac. That's a KX92 Super 70s classic. Good morning. I hope you're, good afternoon, I should say. I hope you're having a wonderful start to the weekend. It's going to be absolutely beautiful here today. Going to be a high of 85 already. Nearing that 80 mark here this afternoon, early afternoon. But yeah, it's going to be about 85 today and very low winds as well. So get that sunscreen and get that hydration up today.
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Let's get in some KX92 rock news. Well, Paul Simon comeback tour is getting film and an album. He is returning to the stage and getting a full treatment. New concert film and album capturing his comeback tour. Called the Quiet Celebration Concert, hits Disney Plus and Hulu June 26th, with the album out on October 9th. Triumph says bassist Mike Levine is still dealing with health issues and hasn't been able to join their reunion tour. The band says there's still a slim chance he could return before the final show in June. And today in rock history, 1965, the Rolling Stones released I Can't Get No Satisfaction.

0: satisfaction in the U.S. And in 1997, Genesis announced Ray Wilson as their new lead singer, replacing Phil Collins. 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
8: I'm meteorologist Alora Lockwood with your KX 92 weatherology forecast. Highs around 84 this afternoon. Under clear skies, southeast winds 5 to 10 miles per hour. Lows around 62 tonight, clear skies. Lots of sunshine tomorrow. High temperatures reach up to 88. Daytime highs approaching 84 Monday with thunderstorms likely. 89 partly cloudy Tuesday. I'm meteorologist Alora Lockwood on KX 92. Currently, it's 79 degrees.
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The coffee's always on.

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It's time to remember June 6, 1944. It's D-Day. The bravery of those who stormed the beaches of Normandy. Their legacy living on through the freedom that we experience every single day.

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0: Tonight it's you. That's Cheap Trick out of their 1985 album Standing on the Edge. That's an 80s classic track on West Central Minnesota's home for real classic rock. Good afternoon, JP, along with you inside the Mission Mechanical Plumbing, Heating, and Air Conditioning Studios. It's going to be hot. It is hot here in Alexandria, right around 80 degrees already. The high will just get a little more warm, 85 for the high. 100% humidity out there as well. Had a lot of rain yesterday. A big storm rolled through a couple times, actually. One throughout the morning, one throughout the early parts of the evening. But today it's going to be calm. Not expected to get much rain or any rain here on your Saturday or Sunday.
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11: I'm meteorologist Alora Lockwood with your KX 92 weatherology forecast. Highs around 84 this afternoon. Under clear skies, southeast winds 5 to 10 miles per hour. Lows around 62 tonight, clear skies. Lots of sunshine tomorrow. High temperatures reach up to 88. Daytime highs approaching 84 Monday, with thunderstorms likely. 89, partly cloudy Tuesday. I'm meteorologist Alora Lockwood on KX 92. Currently 81.
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0: The Rolling Stones, Like a Rolling Stone. That's out of their 1995 album, Stripped. Dug deep into the bag of rock goodies for that one. That's a KX92 Deep Cut here on West Central, Minnesota's home for real classic rock. We got Bruce Springsteen. We got Heart on the way here. Also coming up here on the on West Central, Minnesota's home for real classic rock. 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

0: That's hard here on KX92. Well, today is yo-yo day, so get those yo-yos out of the drawer, wipe off the dust, and, you know, do some tricks here today. Also, drive-in movie day. I'm wondering, can you still go to Lawn Prairie and do the drive-in movie? Used to do that in high school. Also, National Roommate Appreciation Day and National Long Island Iced Tea Day. Time to treat yourself. Hey, we'll see you tomorrow. We got Rem on the way, REM, and Warrant all coming up here on KX92. Fergus Falls
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6: I'm meteorologist Alora Lockwood with your KX 92 weatherology forecast. Ample sunshine expected this afternoon with daytime highs approaching 84. Southeasterly winds 8 to 15 miles per hour. Clear skies tonight, lows around 62. 86 tomorrow, lots of sunshine. Daytime highs approaching 84 Monday with thunderstorms likely. 89, sunshine mixed with clouds at times Tuesday. I'm meteorologist Alora Lockwood on KX 92. Right now, 81.
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0: From the Mish Mechanical Plumbing, Heating, and Air Conditioning Studios, that's the Atlanta Rhythm section with Imaginary Lover, your Super 70s classic. As we look at the numbers, we go back to 1978. Journey in the mix with Lights. Dire Straits also in there with Walk of Life. I'm Rexford Sweetwater on what appears to be a gorgeous Saturday afternoon. Hope everybody's enjoying it. No rain in the forecast for today that I am familiar with anyway. It looks like it's supposed to be gorgeous all the way through. And then as I look at the weather apps on the phone devices and whatnot, it just says rain, rain, rain, rain. So we'll find out more about that with the weatherology forecast in just a minute, and we'll come back with Fleetwood Mac.
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12: I'm meteorologist Laura Lockwood with your KX 92 weatherology forecast. Ample sunshine expected this afternoon, with daytime highs approaching 84. Southeasterly winds 8 to 15 miles per hour. Clear skies tonight, lows around 62. 86 tomorrow, lots of sunshine. Daytime highs approaching 84 Monday, with thunderstorms likely. 89, sunshine mixed with clouds at times Tuesday. I'm meteorologist Ulora Lockwood on KX 92. Right now, 81.
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0: Rush, of course, with Tom Sawyer on KX92, along with Fleetwood Mac Gypsy. Got to take a little bit of a break. We'll come back with Boston in just a minute.
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5: I'm meteorologist Laura Lockwood with your KX 92 weatherology forecast. Ample sunshine expected this afternoon with daytime highs approaching 84. Southeasterly winds 8 to 15 miles per hour. Clear skies tonight, lows around 62. 86 tomorrow, lots of sunshine. Daytime highs approaching 84 Monday with thunderstorms likely. 89, sunshine mixed with clouds at times Tuesday. I'm meteorologist Laura Lockwood on KX 92. Currently, it's 82 degrees.
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0: Van Halen, Summer Nights, your 80s classic track there. We also had the Rolling Stones. You can't always get what you want, apparently. We started off the hour with Bruce Springsteen and ELO. They were there, I promise. Rexford Sweetwater. We're going to come back from break with one of my favorites from Lynyrd Skynyrd, That Smell.
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10: I'm meteorologist Alora Lockwood with your KX 92 weatherology forecast. Ample sunshine expected this afternoon, with daytime highs approaching 84. Southeasterly winds 8 to 15 miles per hour. Clear skies tonight, lows around 62. 86 tomorrow, lots of sunshine. Daytime highs approaching 84 Monday, with thunderstorms likely. 89, sunshine mixed with clouds at times Tuesday. I'm meteorologist Alora Lockwood on KX 92. Currently, it's 82 degrees.
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0: Cinderella on KX92, Nobody's Fool, going back to their debut album, Night Songs. Lots of great songs on that one, 1986 there. Lynyrd Skynyrd with That Smell. I told you I'd play it, and I did. When we come back here shortly, folks, we're going to do John Mellencamp.
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0: Soundgarden, of course, Black Hole Sun on KX92. John Mellencamp in there, Paper and Fire. I almost earlier said Cougar. He does not like that whatsoever. So, yeah, he kind of dropped that out. No more Cougar, man. When we come back from the break, we're going to have Journey, maybe a little bit from Eric Clapton as well. Hold on.
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1: I'm meteorologist Laura Lockwood with your KX 92 weatherology forecast. Ample sunshine expected this afternoon, with daytime highs approaching 84. Southeasterly winds 8 to 15 miles per hour. Clear skies tonight, lows around 62. 86 tomorrow, lots of sunshine. Daytime highs approaching 84 Monday, with thunderstorms likely. 89, sunshine mixed with clouds at times Tuesday. I'm meteorologist Laura Lockwood on KX 92. Currently, it's 82 degrees.
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0: Motley Crue with Wild Side, your 80s classic track going back to 1987. You might know that album. Girls, Girls, Girls. Huge album for those guys. We had The Who in there, Magic Bus, and Cheap Trick as well. They did Surrender. Rexford Sweetwater with you. When we come back from the break, what we're going to do is listen into the weatherology forecast. It's always something, right? Then I have Europe lined up.
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10: I'm meteorologist Laura Lockwood with your KX 92 weatherology forecast. Lows level off around 62 tonight under clear skies. Southeast winds 8 to 15 miles per hour. Mainly sunny skies tomorrow, high of 86. Overcast skies tomorrow night. Slight chance for storms, 64. Storms likely Monday, high of 84. 89, partly cloudy skies Tuesday. I'm meteorologist Laura Lockwood on KX 92. Right now, 82.
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Europe, with the final countdown, and from the Mission Mechanical Plumbing, Heating, and Air Conditioning Studios, we go into Van Halen. 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

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She said, tell me all the trouble.

0: Rolling Stones with Fool to Cry. They're still out there making stuff. I think they have a brand new one in the works as we speak. Bloister Cult before that with Godzilla. We're going to take a break. Godzilla, what a great song. 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They'll be there as well to bring us to 5 o'clock.
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3: I'm meteorologist Laura Lockwood with your KX 92 weatherology forecast. Lows level off around 62 tonight, under clear skies, southeast winds 8 to 15 miles per hour. Mainly sunny skies tomorrow, high of 86. Overcast skies tomorrow night, slight chance for storms, 64. Storms likely Monday, high of 84. 89, partly cloudy skies Tuesday. I'm meteorologist Laura Lockwood on KX 92. Right now, 82.
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0: The Eagles, of course, your Super 70s classic, New Kid in Town, going back to Hotel California. Big record for those guys, 1976. We heard for CCR, right? They did Lodi and Paul McCartney and Wings with High, High, High. I'm Rexford Sweetwater. It is now the 5 o'clock hour when we come back from this break, but I think I'm going to play Foreigner. There's a chance that I'll play the Police first. We'll see when we get there.
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11: I'm meteorologist Alora Lockwood with your KX 92 weatherology forecast. Lows level off around 62 tonight under clear skies. Southeast winds 8 to 15 miles per hour. Mainly sunny skies tomorrow, high of 86. Overcast skies tomorrow night. Slight chance for storms, 64. Storms likely Monday, high of 84. 89, partly cloudy skies Tuesday. I'm meteorologist Alora Lockwood on KX 92. Currently 83.
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Horner on KX92, long, long way from home and from the Mission Mechanical Plumbing, Heating, and Air Conditioning Studios. 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

0: Lynyrd Skynyrd Saturday Night Special on KX92. We also had April Wine with I Like to Rock. And going back a little bit before that, we had your deep cut for the hour. Greta Van Fleet, always there. So it's nice to hear from those boys every once in a while. Yeah. We're going to check in with the weatherology forecast after this break, and we'll go into the damn Yankees. How about that?
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2: 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We're thrilled to announce our brand new location in Champlin, right off of Highway 169 on 109th Avenue.
1: 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And you still have your Richmond location too, right?
3: 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Richmond is still our main location where we do all of our fabrication. But with the addition of Champlin and moving out of Brooklyn Center, we're giving our customers a more

0: Spirit of Alexandria. 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
8: I'm meteorologist Laura Lockwood with your KX 92 weatherology forecast. Lows level off around 62 tonight under clear skies, southeast winds 8 to 15 miles per hour. Mainly sunny skies tomorrow, high of 86. Overcast skies tomorrow night, slight chance for storms, 64. Storms likely Monday, high of 84. 89, partly cloudy skies Tuesday. I'm meteorologist Laura Lockwood on KX 92. Currently 83.
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0: to cars, you might think, as your 80s classic track going back to 1984, you might remember that album, Heartbeat City. We had The Who behind Blue Eyes and Heart as well, Crazy on You. I'm Rexford Sweetwater. We're going to take a little bit of a shorter break now. We'll check in with the weather as we do at this point. And Manfred Mann's Earth Band is coming up.
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11: I'm meteorologist Alora Lockwood with your KX 92 weatherology forecast. Lows level off around 62 tonight under clear skies, southeast winds 8 to 15 miles per hour. Mainly sunny skies tomorrow, high of 86. Overcast skies tomorrow night, slight chance for storms 64. Storms likely Monday, high of 84. 89, partly cloudy skies Tuesday. I'm meteorologist Alora Lockwood on KX 92. Currently, it's 82 degrees.
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Songs you haven't heard in a while, and maybe some things you've never even heard before. 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I'm Rexford Sweetwater. We're moving on. Cinderella coming up soon. Right now it's Foreigner. We call it Women on KX92.

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10: I'm meteorologist Alora Lockwood with your KX 92 weatherology forecast. Lows level off around 62 tonight under clear skies. Southeast winds 8 to 15 miles per hour. Mainly sunny skies tomorrow, high of 86. Overcast skies tomorrow night. Slight chance for storms, 64. Storms likely Monday, high of 84. 89, partly cloudy skies Tuesday. I'm meteorologist Alora Lockwood on KX 92. Currently, it's 82 degrees.
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